0: Join Chris Guscott weekday afternoons for Around SA, the show for regional South Australia.
1: Who better to talk to from Cancer Council SA than the Senior Manager for Prevention, Christine Morris? 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

0: Five Amuse, Saturday Morning Sports Show, and Joe Jackson asking the question, which I often ask, is she really going out with him? It is 7:09 here on Five Amuse, your Saturday Morning Sports Show, and we're doing it thanks to Daish Irrigation and Fodder, Murray Bridge and Strathalbyn, great supporters of local sport. And first off, let's take a look at the overnight sport report. And Wildcard is on. And it started last night, the first ever wildcard game. Certainly didn't disappoint, only being decided after the final siren. So there's been a lot of discussion about the wildcard rounds, whether it's, like it's a participation series or these are genuine contenders, but certainly it was an epic last night. The Western Bulldogs and Collingwood battled it out all night with plenty of momentum swings before the Pies surged late with Tim Membry having the chance to win the game. And here's how it played out, courtesy of Seven.
1: Quaynor kicks to the wing. McStay, superb mark to Crisp, who loves to run and take territory.
2: Tested marks are Dan McStay on the wing, presented. Huge contested mark, kept the ball rolling, and now Membry can win the game.
1: Tim Membry to win the game, to extend a storied career. Still side bottom, watches on anxiously. 81,000 watch on anxiously. To win the wild card after the final siren, he's missed. Heartwarming, heartbreaking. What a game of football.
0: Oh, what an epic last night. The first ever wild card final. And the Western Bulldogs are getting it done by just 3 points, 14-12-96 to Collingwood, 14-9-93, an epic last night. Artie Jones was superb for the Western Bulldogs. Now, he has spent a lot of time in the reserves recent times, but he was superb last night with four goals. Aaron Norton kicked four of his own. For the Magpies, Brownlow medal favourite Nick Dacos was at his usual best with 30 disposals, while Marcus Bontempelli led the way in the centre for the Dogs. The loss for the Pies sees the end of the career for Steel Sidebottom, who is calling it a day after 375 games, two premierships, two Copeland trophies, the Collingwood best and fairest, and multiple other accolades. And he spoke with Xander Maguire after the game.
3: Oh, I'm just shattered for the boys, really. To go down like that, kick after a siren, it just shows how, footy games these days, they're just so small margins, you can go either way. And clearly I'm disappointed, mate, but that's it for me. And what a ride it's been.
0: What an incredible ride for Steel Sidebottom, retiring from the Collingwood Football Club after 375 games. So, season over for the Magpies. The Western Bulldogs, they'll make it through to the elimination final round next week. And if you like wildcard, well, we've got another game tonight. It is Melbourne taking on Carlton, who have had some very ripping form. That game tonight happening at the MCG, while the rest

0: 5MU. It's buy, swap and sell. 1-800-018-125 is my telephone number. Starting us off this morning, Anne. Hi, Anne.
1: Hi, Terry.

0: 5MU, buy, swap and sell. 1-800-018-125 is my telephone number. Let's go to Murray Bridge and Nicole's on the line. Hi, Nicole.
1: Hi, Terry.
0: Buying, swapping or selling?
1: I've got a 20-year-old indoor monstera plant that's huge, and if somebody wants to come and take some cuttings of it, if they know what they're doing, they can come and get some cuttings off my monstera plant.
0: 20 years old, that's a good run.
1: I know, and it's huge. It's overtaking my spare bedroom.
0: Oh, monstera plant, all right. Cuttings are available, so people can just come and help themselves?
1: Yeah, so long as they know what they're doing. I don't want to attempt it because I'm not sure how to do it, you know.
0: So they need to know what they're doing.
1: Yeah, they need a special knife, I think, because it's quite thick, you know, the stems.
0: Yeah.
1: Yeah. And just one other thing, please.
0: Yes.
1: If possible, I've got 3 bottles of beetroot capsules, unopened, at $10 a bottle, or the 3 bottles for $25.